0: Tim for breakfast.
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2: Keep it locked here on Nova, please.
3: Yeah, don't think just Nova.
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3: Etc. Of course. Just do it. 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Keep it on us. 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

0: Joel Creasy Show for your Monday lunchtime. And what better way to kick off the week than with Kylie Minogue here talking about her new Netflix doco. When did you realise that you have a legion of fans like myself who now will fight those battles proudly for you?
1: Well, I say in the documentary it was like around 1989, 90, way before the Pink Pound or any of that stuff. So it was a truly genuine, organic coming together. Yeah, it was my manager at the time said, oh, there's a Kylie show on.
0: I've been to several Bar Kylie nights.
1: Yes. So it kind of grew from there and, you know, appeared at Mardi Gras. My sister talks about, there's so much in this documentary.

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1: 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He's been honoured by Forbes 30 Under 30

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1: Now I may not be the worst or the best, but you gotta respect my honesty. And I may break your heart, but I don't really think there's anybody as bomb as me. So you can take

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1: 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See you at the bar, you was hardly talking. That's when I knew that your heart was scarring. Friends to lovers need a part to star in. Like, wait, babe, let me

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2: 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Yeah, right. 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
2: 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But I never had to do the old forging note for school because I also worked on TV. I could just smile at the ladies in the office and say, someone's picking me up.
3: Alf Stewart needs me. I've got to get to the bay.
2: I've got to get to the diner. 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
1: We had this idea late last week. We were discussing songs that used to have raps in it. You know, like your classics. Every sort of song would have a rap verse, and it would normally make the song a lot better.
2: This one shocked the pants off me when it came out. I must admit that this Justin Bieber kid was pretty much an unknown.
1: Yeah.
2: And then I thought, what the hell is Ludacris teaming up with him for in some bowling alley film clip?
1: Yeah, wasn't it?
2: But then it

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2: 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At Kemps Creek, a two-car crash overnight is closed. Memory Road both ways between Bakers Lane and Elizabeth Drive may be closed for some time for a police investigation. Wetherill Park reports of water over the Horsley Drive near the Ferris Road roundabout. Brighton Les Sands, a breakdown on the Grand Parade is citybound at President Avenue and the M5 building quickly inbound through Moorbank. Travel time to the main tunnel 17 minutes. 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Lucky you're with Amy. Rain today, top of 20 for the city and the west. Right now 16 degrees. Sydney's Nova 96.9.
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4: Sydney, how you feeling?
5: As we creep up to 5:30 on this Tuesday morning, good morning. Sarah Harris in the booth. I can't even see you. Your camera

0: day is a cracker. We have $250 to spend at MJ Bail. So first caller on the phone at 6. That's 13 minutes away. 13-24-10 is our number. $250 to spend at MJ Bail. Good suits. Good quality product. You know, straight off the rack. TV ready. I'm going to wear my MJ Bail on TV today.
1: That's nice.
0: Thanks for joining us. That's our door prize.